Hit Radio Vysočina. Early morning, there's a message on my phone. It's my mother saying, darling, please come home.

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I saw you dancing, dance to dance. Your body swing, make my bells ring. I wish

heart is beating, I can feel the recipe. I wonder if my day is coming, blame it on the entropy. My blood is pumping, I can see the end is right in front of me. Don't

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And isn't it ironic?